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Time of 20:55.

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ELS 31, 1911, Orange Grove Road, at Tarabella. 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
0: 602, communication.
2: 602?
0: Alarm set off due to a pan left on the stove. All city garb units is not on scene, can clear.
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0: Hey, we've been dispatched by Durham to NBC, I-85 North of Coleman Road. If you could dispatch him, please, on Durham, Osborne.
1: Copy. What was the location?
0: 85 North of Coal Mill Road.
2: 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It was set off due to a fight left on the stove from a graduation party. So everything's 10-4. 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

Papa Hope for us, 2127. To a 57, correction, 47-year-old male, conscious and breathing, that has had back pain all day from mountain biking. 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He's had pain since last Wednesday, and it became worse today.

0: 622 to communication.
1: Okay.
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1: 281 en route, Scarlet Circle at 2138. 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Currently threatening to drive, she can be heard yelling in the background.

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1: Medic 1.
0: Can you start a car for us for reference to headache? We had a walk up on Franklin and Columbia.
1: Yeah, that's one.

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Timeout 2141.

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Commercial fire alarm. Cross streets Lloyd Street and West Rosemary Street. Ops 2. Timeout 21:41.

0: Communication, it's Carborough, Ninja 1, and Ladder 1 are in route.
1: Carborough, Ninja 1, Carborough, Ladder 1 in route to East Main at 2142.
2: 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Carborough, Ninja 2 is in route.
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1: And your left on scene, 5-story, non-combustible. Evacuated as evidence. And your 115 command now, 3's gonna be. The parking lot side is gonna be the alpha side.
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3: Go ahead.
2: Notice the show I ran 226 and 246.
1: Copy. Battalion 1 to command.
3: Battalion command. I'm in for command.
1: I'm going to go ahead and transfer command.
3: Copy. We got a, on the Nazia, they show a lot, room 226. We'll be out in Roger's messenger.
1: Copy. Ladder 1, can you assist? Engine 1, can you make sure you leave the keys for the enunciator so we can silence it if we need to?
3: Copy.
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1: Go ahead.
0: We made it to the room. There's nobody opened the door for us, so we can't access it unless you can come to the key. We don't have no heat in the door or anything like that, no odor or smoke.
1: Copy. So you didn't take the master key with you?
0: The ladder's here with it now.
1: Copy. Let me know. I can also get the on-duty management to let you in if we need to.

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1: 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If you could you step inside the sliding doors at the entrance and just confirm with us the room number that's on the enunciator panel?
2: All right, same with

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1: Okay, copy that. Thank you.
2: Command engine two.
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3: 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But I think that was called in by PD, because it's in the notes now.
2: 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Disregard. 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
2: Copy. Captain Yates is en route to the nut theater panel. 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
2: 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Are we ready to try a silence and a reset?
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0: This has the long holding. I believe we can let everybody back in.
1: Copy that. Engine 2, ladder 1, can y'all assist letting folks in? Copy. I'm headed your way.
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3: Is there en route, South Columbia 2159? D3, you're responding to a 25-year-old female conscious and breathing that is having nausea and vomiting. She's calling from the call box. She will be waiting on the main road by the call box and will flag down units. She'll be in a gray hoodie and jeans, black female.

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Timeout 2209.

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1: MAC 4, transporting 1 patient to Duke 22, 11. It's en route to Culver's in South Columbia. You're responding to a motor vehicle collision. Vehicle ran a red light and hit an additional vehicle. Both vehicles currently in the roadway. One caller advising he is okay. His girlfriend seems to be okay, but shaken up. They will be moving over to the sidewalk to get out of the roadway. 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
2: We have at least two vehicles, moderate damage on one. 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
1: Culver is 2211.

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Medic 1, Engine 234, Battalion 204, Lawrence Road and Rhine Road. Motor vehicle crash with injury. 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Timeout 20 to 36.

around 2238, units around to Lawrence and Rhine Roads. Have a report of a motor vehicle collision between a vehicle and a motorcycle. Caller advised the driver of the motorcycle was holding onto his arm. No further information.

0: 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We're out investigating.
1: Staying traffic.
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1: Haven't seen anything.

0: engine through there for is on scene.
1: 34 on scene, 2242. Has referenced the motor vehicle collision. The caller was plotting near Kelsey, somewhere between NC-10 and Lawrence, near the bridge over the interstate.

0: 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I'm going to go back down Florence to US 70.
1: Copy, we're doing that.
0: T-34, go down Kelsey Court right here.
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0: 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There's no chance you could be on I-85 below the bridge, is there?
1: Well, to advise, we are calling the complainant back on the phone with her at this time. Stand by.

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1: 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She's now saying it's possible that the people have driven off.
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She does have a history of congestive heart failure. Unable to complete the aspirin diagnostic. No aspirin on scene.

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Medic 2, Carboro Engine 1, Davy Road and Jones Ferry Road. A known problem. Ops 1. Timeout 2357.

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At sea premise alert. 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Cross streets Westminster Drive and Weaver Dairy Road Extension. Ops 1. Time of 0000.

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986 from communications. You're responding to a 53-year-old female, conscious and breathing, that fell and needs lift assistance due to muscular dystrophy. No injuries. Door code is in the notes. Approximately 150 pounds.

Medic 1, 137, East Franklin Street, at Bank of America Plaza, Hemorrhage. Cross streets North Columbia Street and Henderson Street. Ops 1, timeout 0007. Medic 4, 4630, Craig Street, heat or cold exposure. Cross streets Richmond Road and Kane Drive. Ops 1, timeout 0007. Medic 5, move up to EMS South.

One respondent to a 53-year-old male, conscious and breathing, with pain in his side and rectal bleeding. He will be outside of the bank on a rollator.

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1: 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Clear from UNC. Did you advise you'd be en route to East Franklin?
0: Correct. We'll be en route to East Franklin. Place Mac 1.
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0: 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I don't know where I am. Clear from Martin Luther King, en route to Medic 1's call on Franklin Street.
1: 6, I'll be clear from MLK, en route to Medic 1's call, just confirming that'll be East Franklin. Is that correct?
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1: 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Also requesting a silent approach.

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Carbon monoxide alarm. Cross streets Lillis Lane and Elizabeth Walters Road. 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

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Heart problem. Cross streets North Scottswood Boulevard and Carteret Drive. Ops 1. Timeout 0244. (1263) 107, Johnson Street, Unit 103. Fall. Cross streets Crest Drive and Wentworth Street. Ops 1. Timeout 0245.

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She did hit her knee. 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She does have the door unlocked.

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Cross Streets Human Drive and Randolph Road. 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

Bob and 281, you're responding to a 25-year-old female conscious and breathing that has not been feeling well for 7 months. She's now sweating and panting, not breathing normally or responding normally. Stop taking her hyperthyroid medication.

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Hey, be advised, patient has taken some pills and is requesting emergency charge to the hospital.

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1: Ladder 72, Ephesus Church Road and Bambari Lane, Waterman Roadway, Ops 2, time of 0636.

Ian Zermatt, Laura May Lane. You're responding to 46-year-old female, conscious and breathing, and a stabbing pain in the back of their head, worried about a stroke. There was no test evidence of a stroke, but a stroke diagnostic test showing some story about 30 minutes ago.

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1: 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Pure Foy Road, you're responding to a 56-year-old male, conscious and breathing, who has diarrhea and has a declined mental status. He's not responding normally. Okay, 61, 746.
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1: So, Battalion 2, Medic 6 at 746. 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The vehicle is smoking. 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It's going to be a gray Mazda 3 pulled over to the side of the road. 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

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Cross streets River Road and Ivy Drive. Ops 3. Time of 0747.

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0: Ladder 72, Irwin Road and Chibokes Drive. Motor vehicle crash with entrapment. Ops 3, time of 0748. Medic 4, move up to EMS Station 4. Medic 8, move up to EMS Station 2.
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0: 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Tag 2's assuming command from Engine 33. Also be advised, we're going to be in New Hope's district just outside of town. If you'll advise them the same.

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0: Let me know when you get to Chip Oaks, and I'll get the road shut down coming in so we can let you down here to us. We've got the outbound lane at Irwin shut down.
1: Copy. We're about to start passing traffic on Irwin now.
0: All right. Any unit on the north end, can you stop traffic, please? You need to just pull up beside the rescue truck. Go ahead, 432.
2: You can get close. 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
2: What are you going to need for us? We got both trucks, and right?
1: Engaging Medic 6, EMS 11, on scene.
0: New Hope, I believe we're going to be good, but y'all continue on. I'll let you know in just a second. Probably you, Manpower.

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Timeout 0828. 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

Battalion 39, Ladder 72, Battalion 2, 105, Overlook Point, at Albert Lee, residential fire alarm, Cross Street Sierra Drive, Ops 2, timeout 0929.

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2: Medicaid, move up to EMS Station 1.

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Mental disorder. Cross streets West Franklin Street and Porthole Alley. 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Time of 0940.

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Chest pain. Cross Streets Way Loop in McCullough Road. 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Time of 0948.

Medic 4 and 651 responding to a 56-year-old male conscious and breathing with chest pain and dizziness. Caller is concerned this is a heart attack. Caller has a history of chest pains. Caller was not on scene. Unknown if the patient is responding or breathing normally. Unknown if the patient is clammy.

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1: Waiting for responding at 952. He interrupted John Breckenridge, who was called in by a triage nurse advising that it's a 67-year-old female, conscious and breathing. She called them advising that she was short of breath, and then she passed out, advising she's now conscious and breathing not completely normal.

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0: DMS 10, Medic 9, 8719, MC 49, chest pain, cross streets way loop in McCullough Road, Ops 1, time of 0959. Caldwell fire. McKee Road and McBroom Road. Motor vehicle crash. Ops 3. Time of 10:00.
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You're responding to a 74-year-old female, conscious and breathing, who feels like she's burning inside of her head. 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It was a sudden onset of severe pain.

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1: Go ahead from Italian.
0: Ambridge wants to know if the gas is blowing out.
1: Yes, the gas is blowing out.
0: Copy.
1: I believe it's going to be a 1S line.
0: Command for communications, all right. Did you need law enforcement to respond?
1: Not at this time. You can just let him know that we have Flint Street shut down at Main, and we got Bim Street shut down. Town Hall.
0: Yeah.

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Battalion 204, Infantry 31, Rescue 2, T1, Engine, Dino Fire, Caldwell Fire, New Hope Fire, Tanker Task Force, 512, US 70 East, at First Lost Community Church, outside fire near structure, cross streets Orange High School Road and Gwing Road, Ops 3, time of 10:50.

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reference to Shelton Court, a 90-year-old female conscious and breathing, who advised that her mother called her and said that she is possibly having a stroke and is on the floor, not answering. The caller's ETA was going to be 10 minutes in a white Dodge SUV. Her left side was numb. She was unable to move. 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

0: 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Timeout 11:07.
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1: Hey there, Sam McMahon. Can you guys clear McMahon from that call?
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0: Forestry, 512, US 70 East, at First Lost Community Church, outside fire near structure, cross streets Orange High School Road and Glen Road, Ops 3, timeout 1109.

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1: Right across from the church, there's a stone, I guess, subdivision sign, two of them. If you'll just drive between them, you'll be right where I'm at.
0: Good copy.
1: I think it says Corbinson Hills or something like that. Be on the south side of the road.

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2: 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You're responding to a 66-year-old male, conscious and breathing, had a seizure, is very weak and lethargic. The rise of the patient's going to be in the bathroom.

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You're responding to a 45-year-old female, conscious and breathing, who took too much peptide. Took it about 30 minutes ago. Correction, you just took it within the last 30 minutes.

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4: 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FR 82 is going to be a 60 question, an 85-year-old female, lethargic, altered level of consciousness, breathing normally. It's going to be Durham, Ops 1.

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Ops 1. 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

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Timeout 13:13.

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Responding to a 52-year-old male conscious and breathing. Reports that he's out of insulin. He'll be waiting in the lobby.

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Is en route to 402 Knob Court. You're going to be responding to a 79-year-old female, conscious and breathing. Reports that she has sudden vision loss in the left eye. They were unable to complete the stroke diagnostic test. Caller is not online. Patient was last seen normal at 1215. The report that patient has history of ocular migraines.

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Sick person. Cross streets Mattress Factory Road and Arrowhead Boulevard. Ops 1. Timeout 1324. Medic 1, move up to EMS South.

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All units, McAdams Road and West Corbin Street, McAdams Road and West Corbin Street. Caller advised the roadway is closed. No vehicles can pass. We'll advise when the roadway is back open. Communications is clear, 1326.

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Sit person. Cross streets Wilkins Drive and Curly Road. 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

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Timeout 1344.

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You'll be at staging for law enforcement. You're going to be responding to an 81-year-old male, conscious and breathing. Caller advised they have increased agitation and increased behavior. Times that they're going to need to go to UNC. Caller also advised that the patient was pacing around the facility. It was last seen at the front. Number 7.

0: it was.
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0: from Engine 5. You'll be responding with Medic 5. You're going to need the stage for law enforcement. You're going to be responding to an 81-year-old male, conscious and breathing. Caller advised patient is having increased agitation, increased behaviors against the staff members, and recommended they need to go to UNC. Caller also advised the patient was pacing around the facility and was last seen at the front.
1: Orange County from Engine 5. You were real broken up. I heard you advise to stage. We're staging currently. I'm out. China.
0: Five copy. We'll advise when it's good green.

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0: 10-4. I'm just going to go make patient contact now and see what's going on. He's apparently in the courtyard in the back.
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0: 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Just advise when it's safe for EMS and fire to come in.
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0: Dispatch me, Engine 1. We have got multiple grass fires right below the power lines. I'm going to have Homestead Roads shut down. Stand by for location to shut down.
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0: And give me at least one PD unit from the Station 2 side of Homestead Road. I'll have Homestead blocked on the other end. I'm going to need to block Harbor Station 2 for now. Anyway, block that. Block Homestead Road. There you go.
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1: Go ahead.
0: Do you want the brush truck being around as well?
1: 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I don't think we need a brush truck, but you advise.
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1: Copy.
3: Chief, top of this power pole is sheared off.
0: 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Communications from command. You're going to need to expedite the power of this location.
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1: Copy.
3: Seeing any lines down right now.
1: Command for communications.
0: Go ahead.
1: We're also getting a call in reference to a brush fire on Rogers and Homestead.
0: Go ahead and dispatch New Hope for Chapel Hill to that, please. You do have ladder one on a call, EMS call, correct?
1: Affirmative.
0: Copy that. New Hope or Chapel Hill, please.
1: Copy.
0: 2A from command.
3: Go ahead, Chief.
0: Do we have anything on the construction side site of these power lines? I could not see anything at the time, but I can't tell now.
3: Yeah, there's a diesel tank right here. There's a piece of equipment. We're getting ready to try and get some water on it.
0: Look just to your right down that side, or is that just the smoke migrating?
4: We just got a little bit around the telephone pole beside the truck that's burning, but it's about burnt out.
0: Copy that. Keep everybody out of that collapse zone. That pole was pretty heavily involved when I came by. Get rid of all those civilians beside you.
1: Hello.
3: Close to a diesel fuel tank and a piece of equipment.
2: 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Small brush fire. Time on 1421.
5: One. Now I'm right behind them. Brush one will be coming up behind that.
0: Copy that. Engine one, come around and take care of what 2A advised the brush truck to do.
6: Engine one, copy.
0: Go ahead, communications.
1: Is the power in the area?
0: Yes.
1: Copy.

0: If you're
1: four oh three to Homestead Road Command, what do you need from New Hope?
2: We were receiving another call of an electrical hazard off Rogers Road.
1: So we're looking for a different call than what you're out at?
2: Simple.
1: Okay, thank you, sir.
2: I do think it's going to be related to what I'm dealing with, though.
1: Okay.
0: The Rogers Road and Homestead Road, they're advising they saw a large column of smoke.
1: It's not a New Hope.
0: And it appears they're on off 3.
2: Negative. Different option, please.
0: Copy. You can utilize ops 4. Ops 4.

0: Command Car 2, I'm going to be unable to get down to Camellia. We've got the road blocked off with cones at this time.
1: Roger. Command 2A.
2: Go ahead, sir.
1: We've got a good barrier of filled up dirt on the back side of this, where the construction equipment is. So once we get this stuff in the woods, it should take care of itself.

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1: Copy.

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0: Bundy, how are you doing on water?
1: Full right now.
0: 2D, how are you doing on water?
2: So we're at a half.
0: Copy that. We got a hydrant right here. If you need water, we can get it to you.

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1: Come back out to the road and get this power pole out. It's still burning pretty good.
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0: 131 is going to be Alamance with Mevin Fire advising structure fire around an outlet.
1: Come in, car two.
2: Go ahead, sir.
1: I know communications was asking earlier if we have residents without power. That is affirmative. Behind us on the other side, they don't have any power.

0: one day. But got a couple hundred foot of 3-inch drug up this way. CD's gonna drag a couple hundred this way. We'll get everybody connected to that hydrant.
1: Copy that.

0: 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Can you see if we can get a Spanish-speaking deputy out here?
1: Copy that. Communication, do you copy that direct to CPD or SD has one available?
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0: I'm at Claremont Homestead. Does the road still need to be shut down? We've got cars trying to back out from your location.
2: If you want to come down your side of my vehicle and just send them into Stratford, that'd be a lot easier.
0: Copy. There's a truck that appears to be blocking part of the road as well. Do you have eyes on that? It's on this side of Stratford, close to the new subdivision.
2: Stand by.
3: Chief, I'll work. Trying to get a driver for that.
0: Copy. 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
5: 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We have two deputies en route to you now. One of them is a Spanish-speaking officer.
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2: Sheriff's office pulling up to your location. They will have public contact with the Spanish speaking deputy.
1: Copy that. Confirm car one, you're on the south community side of this.
2: Affirmative. I'm diverting traffic in south community.
1: Well, thank you. Car two, Spanish speaking deputy is going to get to you first.
3: Yeah, copy direct. I'm heading my way. That way.

0: 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This is Medicaid. 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

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All units, McAdams Road and West Corbin Street, McAdams Road and West Corbin Street, the intersection is now back open. All vehicles are able to pass. Communications is clear at 1441.

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1: Go ahead, sir.
2: Yeah, if you think where we're at now, we can something on these hand lines on the road down, get close with some fire rate in there from your side.
1: Yes, sir. Command from 2A.
3: Go ahead.
1: We're going to put an extension on the line from engine 2 and pull it back to this initial power pole that we were at. Hit a few smoldering spots that we couldn't get with the rake.
3: Copy that.

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2: Second car 1.
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2: This is car 1. Will you have comp notify Chapel Hill Transit and also Orange County, correction, Chapel Carver School Bus Rush about the closure?
4: I have not yet. I'll do that at this time.

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1: 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I can notify Tropical Transit.
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2: Breathing problem. Cross Streets, Carolina Apartments, crossing east and west, Brook Drive, crossing west. Ops 1. Time of 1450.

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0: caller has advised that the door is locked. 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
1: Oh,

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0: How about that?

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0: Man Freeway. 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

0: Manic 5, 1840, Martin Luther King Jr. Boulevard, at Carolina Urgent Care, intra-facility transfer, cross streets Perkins Drive and parking lot, Op 1, time of 15:27. 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
0: 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Correction, maybe they're turning around now.
2: Copy that. I guess they didn't see the big fire truck on the other side of my truck.

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0: South head post when he's open. I just need somebody to guide him around the steep power trail.
1: Who's your last?
0: Another 2 minutes, we'll have both lanes open. We're just going to need somebody to guide him around this new power truck until he finishes what he's doing, and then he'll be off-road as well.
1: I've got that. Car 2's got that. Car 2, we already made contact with this other truck and get them out of the way.
2: Yeah, they're patiently waiting for us to open the road because their stop is the other side of Battalion 1's vehicle.

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1: Go ahead.
0: Our key doesn't fit that, and I've called Public Works, and they don't have a key either. Do you have a key we can come get?
1: Don't worry about it now. The road's open.
0: 10-4, I'll advise him. Thanks.

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Got him. Get a plate, please. 10-4, will do.

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1: Toll 65, go ahead.
0: If you would, to Toll 65, clearing UNC and offline for EMS 11.
1: Toll 65, clear at 15:46.

0: County 1, car 2, will you stop traffic after this rollback that's coming up your way?
1: Hello.
0: Car 1, you've got vehicles coming your way.
2: Copy, that would have been a heads up. Would have been nice before that happened, but copy that.
1: From south this direction, car 2.
0: Copy that. I'm going to send this delivery vehicle and one other vehicle. Car 1, if you want to clear your area, you can open up traffic to come down.
2: Anybody want to?

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1: Copy that. 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You can open up yours after the black CRV.
2: Copy.

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1: Stand by, let's urgent. Go ahead, 2A.
0: Disregard, Chief.
1: Copy.

0: 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Clear, there's another vehicle coming.
1: Tell one, give me one. I got a guy coming out of the driveway.
0: Copy.

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1: Now, if he is, I can clear up all my units. Engine 2 is getting ready to pull out and leave.
2: Yeah, stand by. He said 30 minutes, but he might be done already.
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Timeout 1610.

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Law enforcement is also en route.

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31, ladder 72, engine 33, rescue 61, engine 35, battalion 2, medic 3, EMS 11, 245, Irwin Road, residential structure fire, cross streets River Burt Frayne and Sage Road, ops 3, time, out 1644.

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We're receiving several calls advising that the front porch is on fire. People came out of the back of the residence. They're advising no injuries at this time. In Rochester, Irwin Road, the building is on a Honda Accord.

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3: Chief, I responded. We got no showing from Randy Plaza.

0: Alright. Here's another thing. I got a, looks to be a story and a half of a two-story single family. I got heavy fire throughout the front of the structure. Tagging to the house command, I'm going to be set up in Division A. 5CD, we're shutting down Irwin Road currently. I'll advise you on your water is just above us at about 150 foot across the street.
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0: 61, get me a lap, go to the rear, just be a deadbolted door, confirm that we have access. I've unconfirmed reports that we have somebody in the rear steel trap.

0: 25's on scene. Say again, Commander.
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0: Pitbull, I'm going to do a lap and take safety and also confirm that it is 245 Irwin Road.
1: W2, like you're going to be first for water. Come in, we'll hand Jackie back to the hydrant.
2: Hey, Chief.
1: All right, Cam Dunnevy, fuel system. 72, pull up just a little bit. We'll let 31 take the fire.
3: 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See fire back.
1: 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We'll let 31 take it if they're that close to you.
4: 572 on
1: 10651. 31, when you make the turn, you got a bunch of traffic going, so be a little careful.
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1: 3 meet up with 61, let's confirm on the Oxford status in the room. PD's advising us to dead bolt at door.
2: 432's on scene.
1: Please lay me a line. Hydrant's going to be just outside the cop car. Opposite side I'm on. EMS, come in front of the battalion car. Sit up, command. You'll have to lay across up towards the ladder truck. Urban Command Communications, go ahead and notify Dominion and Duke Power for me, please.
4: Copy Dominion and Duke Power, 6052.
5: Charge the line. Chief, what do we got on the trap side? Is that... affirmative or not?
1: Still unable to confirm that.
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0: T5 on the Charlie side. It's going to be a two-story, sitting on a crawl space, heavy fire throughout. Looks like it's going to be on the first floor. We're definitely going to have to check the spaces above, push it into that. There's some dormers.
1: Hey, copy that. Two-story, sitting on a dormer, or sitting on a crawl space. Got heavy fire vents up into the attic.
2: 432, command, what assignment?
1: 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Captain Dunning, your fire attack group leader. 61 and 72, I want you to do me a search, please.
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1: 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See if you knock that down. 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
2: Eyes on scene, get on the side.
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1: Go safety.
0: The duplex. Delta side has a Adam door. No signs of smoke on Division 1, but there's smoke pushing out of Division 2.
1: All right. 35, find the safety chief, T5, and go to that duplex division, that A unit, to make entry there. Tell me what you got. Can you get in the line? Get off 31.
0: 61's forcing the door now on the Delta side. It is A apartment.
1: Charge the second line.
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1: Yeah, please.
10: 51 is on the scene.
11: Chapel Hill calls through me until we clear up a battalion, please.
12: Chief 2, copy. Roddy Chapel Hill calls through you.
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1: Car Road Battalion 1, copy.
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1: Are you monitoring or will you be in route?
0: I'm in route.
1: WS, that's 1558. Medic 4 from communications.
3: Ma'am, 35.
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6: Command Division 1.
4: Go ahead, 31.
6: Guys are knockdown, looking.
7: From Charlie's side, knockdown's looking good, especially with the white line getting the porch on Alpha. And you got a crew of 61 and 35 going Delta side into apartment A. We need to get up and open up in the attic space.
4: I've got everybody with engine 2 working. Are you saying we're going to need a few more people?
7: We're going to need to open up and check the attic pretty good. If you've got one crew and that's left, we'll need some more.
4: Hey, cop. Urban Command Communication. Dispatch me to Durham Engine, please.
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4: Engine 61, can you advise on the primary in Division C?
8: 61. Primary on Division 1 was clear from the Delta side and had a firefighter along with Engine 31 firefighter making way to the second division up with the line.
4: Okay, copy that. Communication, if you hadn't already done so, mark water on the fire, probably like 5 minutes.
1: Copy water on the fire for the last 5 minutes, 1700.
9: T3 on scene.
8: Command from 61 on the Delta side. He's got heavy fire coming from the east.
7: One on the scene. Division 1 fire attack 31 requesting a second crew to help with hose line to advance to Division 2.
4: Engine 2, go to this.
7: Bravo, sir.
4: Engine 2, go to the rear and find Chief Sasser. He'll advise you what you need.
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1: Requested all Chapel Hill calls be routed through him. Should you be made primary on that?
5: Continue with that, please. Sorry, I missed that, Travis.
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4: Chief Walker, are you a crew right there, you three? Okay, you're up and holding. You'll be the next
11: one. Fifth Road, off 3. Timeout 1702.
6: 72 is going to take over. Primary line. 31 for an executive and instructor.
4: I copy. 72's taking over your line and you're coming out.
6: Yeah, well, I believe we got maybe another turn that comes right with us.
4: Okay.
5: I have 72.
4: Rehab will be in the Division A in the shade of 531.
6: Command, Interceptor's on the way out to assist 72.
4: And 72's coming out as well.
6: Command from ladder 72.
4: Go ahead, 72.
6: Primary on the first floor is negative. We're on the second floor with the hose line working.
4: Copy that. Communications, we have a mark a negative primary search on the Division 1, please, Foreman.
1: Copy. Negative primary search, Division 1, 1704.
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1: En route 1704.

0: dormers on the alpha side have lost their supports from the porch. Stay away from the alpha side. Stay off to the alpha bravo and alpha delta corners.
1: All units stay away from the alpha bravo, alpha delta corners due to collapse, correct, safety?
0: Just the alpha side. Approach from alpha bravo, alpha delta.

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0: Confirming, did you clear Beatty Hill?
1: Negative, we're arriving on scene.
0: 10-4, disregard, still monitoring.

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0: Foxtrot Engine 1 copy, on scene, establishing command, alarm evident, as well as evac at 1707.
1: Copy. Yes, no, wait, Tammy.
2: We have fire in the attic. We have a primary from the center of the house, north of the Delta, clear, division of two.
1: I copy, fire in the attic. Got a primary on division two. Do you need any assistance pulling the signal up there?
2: Not at the moment. We got cover up. The primary is only on half the house. Make this from S72, we got the other half. Second floor negative.
0: Second floor negative, 1707.
1: All right, all units, we have a confirmed no victim in the structure. We got a confirmed primary on division 1 and 2 at this time.
3: We have 72. We're going to have one other crew head up. 72 crew headed out.
1: 72.
4: .403 and crew are heading in. Before 403 and three others heading in to Division 2 on the Bravo side.
0: Bye.
4: Hello.
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4: Don't smoke where it's working in the structure, but we've got it not back. We just need to open up attic spaces and get the small spots.
1: Captain Dunnigan.
6: Go ahead, Jay. We're in rehab.
1: Can I give you the transition if I need to in a minute to RIT, and you kind of RIT and rehab at the same time, and I'm going to send 33 up. We're starting to get everybody done about the same time.
6: We'll be written.
5: Silence the panel.
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5: 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Looking accidental.
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5: Man, 72, do you copy the side of the structure?

0: 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Has been shut off at the breaker box.
1: Four, you and ladder one can clear.
2: Copy that. Communication. Command's transferred into 1-8. 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
4: Also, do y'all have another ladder in route as well?
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0: keep them for the scene, we're going to need to do a lot of overhaul. We are darting down. We've got a few spots showing on Ridgeline and Gable, but Division 2 units, you've got it darkened down. You can see all the way through Division 1.
1: Okay, copy that. 31, if you would, go to Rhea. 33, go to Division D or C, get the Chief Sasser, and we'll send you in to start working on overhaul.
0: 31, copy.
2: Command from 61. We're in rehab.
1: Go ahead, 61.
2: We're in rehab.
1: Copy that.

0: minutes, please, Guthrie.
1: Yes, sir.
0: Make a note that the breaker marked microwave is the farthest right breaker, and the sub panel on the outside was tripped.
1: Okay, microwave farthest on the right was tripped.
2: Charlie, this is ladder one. I'm trying to get them to move the vehicle.
1: Man.
0: Charlie's not great.
2: Steve Fire Marshal with you.
3: He's resetting the alarm. He advised us to clear.
2: Copy. His vehicle's blocking us.
3: Well, you shouldn't be long.
0: Waller, Powell, and Sheldon.
1: Copy that. Girl 16 is coming to you. Captain 16, I want you to go to the D side, get up with Chief Sasser, our safety chief, and he'll direct you to the section he needs you to work in. Work on overhaul for me, please.
4: 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Team reporting to Delta 9.
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1: Do I hang out right there? You're the next one up. I'm going to get you in just a minute.
2: Careful.
1: Thank you for the man.

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1: Go ahead.
0: We're going to add a length onto the white line. If you'll shut the white line down, we're going to add a length to the white line and take it in with a high-rise pack on Charlie's side.
1: Copy, white line is shut down.

0: Marlboro Battalion 1 from UNCF and 4 on primary. You were calling, sir.
1: I was just going to let you know I was listening out already. If y'all need anything, let me know.
0: Sounds great. Thank you very much. Have a great night.
2: 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And also, where are we at in our 20-minute mark on this call?
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4: 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We have a 30-minute reminder. There's 2 minutes left.
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0: Gambit, are you force complete?
1: Tracy, from command. We need a group to do a secondary. Have we done that now? Or do I need to get somebody in there? I'm six people moving in division on the A side in division one. I was unsure if that was being taken place.
2: 432, if y'all will do a secondary while you're in there. On the Delta side, engine 16, division two, opening up and was going to complete a secondary. And I think the only thing left is the kitchen and that family room, division one and two on the Bravo side.
1: Okay, I got lighter seven. I can send to the other unit if we need that to take place for that secondary.
2: Yes, I can follow it. I think it's the yellow line up and help open up. Engine two was up there working. I'm not sure if they've come out yet or not.
1: Copy.

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0: units operating Division 2, orient yourself and stay away from the Alpha Delta corner. 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
1: Chief 2,
2: Durham advised they will not be able to send an engine to stand by on Franklin Street.
1: Copy. 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
1: 10-4, thank you.
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4: Simple. I'm fixing to get them something to do in a minute.
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5: Engine 2, clear the structure.
4: Copy that. Engine 2, clear the structure. Make your way around to the A side, go to rehab.
6: 403 crew of 4 on exit of the structure.
4: Copy that. New Hope South structure, crew of 4. Thank you from command.
0: As 403 and their crew, 432 is still operating in Division 1. And go ahead.
4: Okay. I'm going to send Engine 11. SI, send him, where do you think we need to go overhaul at? Or Ladder 11, where do we need to overhaul at? And also, what you were saying earlier about the collapse, do we need to expand that out? Do we need to eliminate one side of the building? What's your idea?
0: Eliminate Alpha Delta access on Division 2.
2: Command for communication.
4: Great communications.
2: Mark, PAR is complete.
4: We're still actively overhauling the fire, but we've got the majority of all working visible fire knocked down. So the fire is knocked down, but we're not complete yet. We're going to be here for a little while.
2: Ken, PAR, P-A-R.
4: Yes, ma'am. PAR is complete.
2: Copy, 1725.
4: Safety from command.
0: Good.
4: Do we need a ladder to get in that side, or is it just stay off that side altogether?
0: We stay off of it. We could probably hit it from the hallway into that room or from the exterior. I'm just worried about the dormer and the roof line right there.
4: Hey, copy that. All units, we're going to stay out of Division 2 on the AD corner.

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0: 132, exiting totally south of structure with through.
1: Copy. 3-6 Suburban Command, you would contact Red Cross for 2 adults, 6 children. 2 adults, 6 children.
2: Up 2 adults, 6 children, 1727.

0: Hey, I don't know what assistance Engine 16 is on the second floor. However, New Hope 432 just cleared from the first floor on the Charlie side. So if Engine 16 doesn't need any assistance on the second floor, I may redirect Ladder 11 to that location.
1: Okay, that sounds good. If 11 got here and seen what they need, and we don't need them, I'm good to clear them up and send them to Franklin Street and around Estes Drive to find the town.
2: Command from Engine 16, Clint 11 is on 4-2 with us now.
1: Yep, copy that. 11 and 16 is on Division 2. How's your overhaul operations? Are you still finding much fire?
2: Negative, 4-2 looks good. We were in the attic space hitting any hotspots there. Everything looks good on the attic space.
1: Okay, 10-4, thanks, sir.

0: Command, I'm going to send engine 33 there on Charlie's side to Division 1 to hit the hot spots from the Charlie side while engine 16 and Quint 11 are wrapping up Division 2.
1: Okay, I'll walk on about half what you had. Can you come back to the car for a minute?
0: Too long. Durham Battalion 1 has Charlie Sun, and I am heading to command post.

33 from the Alpha side, you can see, and the Charlie Bravo corner, some active fire in maybe a kitchen.

0: Go ahead.
1: We need a point of contact and phone number for Red Cross.
0: 919-698-8806. And it'd be battalion phone. Or 919-697-5966. Either one of the two.
2: Command from Red 31 Officer.
0: Go ahead.
2: Hey, Chief, can we transition and get a line from the rear and start putting some water on some of the stuff out front?
0: Yeah, if there's one available in the rear, let's do that. I'm not sure if they're both up in Division 2 or not.
2: We're going to order a red line from the Delta side and start to wet some of the stuff in the front.
0: And we've got a high-rise pack laying in the yard if we need it. We can just add to another discharge if that makes it easiest.
3: Command from Engine 16, we're out of the structure. Charlie size. There are two lines on the floor 2 that are not being used.
0: Okay, 16, come to rehab, and are you comfortable with what we got? We got it knocked down and overhauled well. Fires out at this time. 10-4,
3: floor 2 and the attic space looks good.
0: 31. Go ahead and pull one of them lines out of Division 2 and bring it around to the front, and we'll start working on that.
4: Okay. 412 at Fire Station 11733.

0: 35. Will you take over for 31 as writ and let 31 work on that overhaul operation?
1: Copy, 35, assume writ.

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1: EMS 11, go ahead.

0: CMS 11, you were cut off. Do you advise to assign the name and number to you?
1: Stand by. EMS 10, communication.
0: EMS 10, go ahead.
1: Do you have a name and number for EMS 11?
0: For EMS 10. Attaching you in CAS.
1: Go ahead and assign it, honey, please.

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1: 281 copy en route, NC 86 North, 1737. Medic men in FR 281, you're responding to a 53-year-old male, conscious and breathing. Caller initially advised the patient had fallen and could not be woken up. During the course of the call, the patient became awake. Caller advised he is not responding normally. The patient advised his arm is feeling tight and complained of head pain and coughing. He's currently laying on his side.

0: Engine 16 and Ladder 11 both said that it's good and cool. Division 2, there's no heat signature showing from the bridge. So really concentrate our overhaul on Division 1.
1: Last unit, you're on primary. Please switch to Ops 3.
0: Say again about the ground wire.

0: fact that we had some people talking.
1: I didn't copy about the ground ladders. What did you say?
2: Got it.
0: Do we need to do ground ladders? Do that ever haul in Division A?
1: Come around and take a look.

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1: Currently in the dorm, 2 units.
0: Civil.
2: And the rest is 51.

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0: Entering the Delta side for a secondary search to this apartment down here. 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
0: Delta.
1: Medic 9's on scene. Just for your awareness, we've cleared the structure of Charlie Size, Part 3. 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
2: And if you confirm with Chief Sasher, if those are two, when we take up, let's take a mope up, start working, getting them back on the truck.
3: Yeah, well, 31 driver, set down the red line.
4: Yeah, if we can leave white, because we've got a 100-foot stick of high-rise connected to it coming in the trolley side. So just leave white up, everything else can take down.
2: Hey, copy, leave the white down, everything else is being picked up. Engine 2, will you assist? 31, we're getting up the hand lines. 35, what's your status?
5: 35 is Delta side, Division 1, stepping in per T5 to figure out what the smoke is. Alpha Delta corner, Division 1.
2: Hey, copy that. 61?
6: We're in rehab.
2: Okay, yeah. Just down, cool down. I've got another job for you in a minute.
6: Copy.
4: Rick, Captain Powell, I've got 33 packing up. 33's going to check Delta side for the source of that smoke. Crawl space looks clear, and the meter's been pulled, just making that.
2: Copy that. Electricity secure. Did you see a gas meter by chance? I've not seen Dominion show up yet.
4: I've walked around here a few times and have not seen one, and it was the one meter. I do need a WASA.
2: Copy that. Communications from Urban Command. Will you notify OWASA and have him en route? We're going to need some assistance with shutting water down.
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0: 403 from command, cancel that. The occupant just walked up.
1: Calvin.

Command Engine 2. Engine 2, go ahead. If you would, go ahead and rehab. And when you're done rehabbing, y'all can clear it. Thanks for your help. Engine 2, copy. In all units, we have a count for all occupants this time. Just confirming that. I'm waiting 432 to let me know what the CO is in the structure, and then we'll go from there.

0: 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Darrell.
1: 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When you get cleared up, go to Station 3. 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
2: 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We'll be ready.
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1: Go ahead.
3: Have we updated Red Cross that we've got the additional occupant?
1: No, I'm going to let them know when they get here.
3: Copy that. Okay.
4: Command from 6.
1: Go ahead, sir.
4: We got a crew that can take this white line to Division 2 and run that ridge in the attic space. Smoke building up out of the spot that's open up, dead center of the house.
1: Engine 33 crew, are y'all available to go in and do that?
5: 33 command, what you need, Chief?
1: Go to Division D, see Chief Sasser, a little bit of smoke and smoke start to build back in Division 2 and take a line up there and clean that up.
5: Got it.
6: To command, right now Division 2, Delta side, about 26,000 parts per million.

432, copy. The air is still no good in the structure. We are sending 33 up to Division 2 with a line to meet you to work that ridge in the attic space.

0: Durham Ladder 11 from Chief 2 on primary. Durham Ladder 11 on. 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
1: Copy.
0: Do not come off in that floor, no further than where you're at. 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The Eagle will be anything standing on.
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0: 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Y'all made a heck of a stop. 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
1: Just pull down 3.5% for me. I'll be 20 up in there in a second.
0: Sorry, come back now.
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0: I'm clearing the city. You can route calls through Battalion 4, please.
1: Chief 2 clear. Routing calls through Battalion 4, 1830.

0: 61, would you call him?
1: Yes, sir. 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
0: It looks good. 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If you can flow towards the gable directly over your head and work back towards the B side, let's see what that does. Let's see if it pushes anything out.

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2: Come on, we ain't getting nothing. I thought you might have got it. Well, you're doing good right there where you're at. Actually, 61, go back up there to the peak and run it to the beach side. I don't know if it's just steam or little pocket embers, but when you hit the ridge cap, it opened up the slope. Sure, perfect. Keep it right there for a minute. Back it up a little bit.

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2: 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If y'all want to slow a little bit more, and then when you get closer to running out, just come on down.

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1: 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He is now conscious. His sugar level is 131, but he is not diabetic.

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BLS 32, met in fire. I-85 North. At 156. Motor vehicle crash with injury. Cross streets exit 157. Ops 4. Timeout 19.02.

0: 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You can show us clear, Irwin Road.
1: Yeah. MS 11, communication. Medical branch terminated. 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
0: 31, can you work on getting in some scene lighting? 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

0: 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Timeout 1938.
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Ops 1, timeout 1954.

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You're responding to a 71-year-old male who's vomiting and having some abdominal pain. 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
1: Okay, grabbing red tape and covering the doorways upon my exit.

0: can you use Medicaid for me?
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